0: 4 de la madrugada con 17 minutos.
1: All day, all night, all day, all night, all day, all night, all night. What the fuck?

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9 de la mañana con 18 minutos. Me not working hard. Yeah, right, picture that with a Kodak. Or better yet, go to Times Square, take a picture of me with a Kodak. 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And tonight, let's enjoy life.